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0: brilliant DJs and presenters. I think there is just time for another track, or maybe two. I'll be back in a fortnight, and in the meantime, please tune in next Monday to Phonic FM when Adrian Ball will present Roots and Shoots. Until then,
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1: In the beginning was the Word, and the Word manifested and took on flesh. 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

0: Ladies and gentlemen,
1: it is my profound pleasure to introduce
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4: Ah, good morning, everybody. Welcome to the morning after with Andy and McLeod. Will is somewhere today. I don't quite know where he is because he was meant to be in Manchester for the Psych Festival, but he is now somewhere in Devon, possibly in bed. Yes. How are you, Andy?
5: Wishing I was in bed, but
4: that's not the start of it. That's not what listeners want to hear.
5: Not because I'm sharing a room with you. Yeah. But no, good, thank you.
4: Good, good. We've got our usual selection today, and if you've seen the Insta there, Andy, have you got any scar? You got one scar.
5: One scar track, yeah.
4: A bit of what? A bit of Northern Soul?
5: But there is some reggae unless you've cut it.
4: There is some reggae. I haven't cut it. And a bit of dodgy start. I haven't got Will to blame for the start today, so apologies for that. A couple of lights didn't come on that should, but all is fine, I think, for the moment. But we usually find out that the microphones are a bit quiet at one end, so hopefully you can tell us which is what's going on there. First up, I had the Phantoms, which is a late entry for me. I was playing Fat White Family, but they've been up to some controversy, so I didn't feel as though I could play them. This is Kyle Kaplan and Vinnie Pergola. That track's from about 10 years ago. I think it was a hit, actually, so I've wasted one of my hits on the show. And they're still doing some nice live stuff, I think, in Vegas. You had, and it wasn't Arctic Monkeys, you had...
5: Little Man Tate, playing Sexy in Latin. This is released in 2007. And, it came from their debut album. I'm going to be a bit like you and just... come out with all this stuff about what you know, the debut album, and it reached number 20.
4: Did it?
5: Yeah, so it was
4: a
5: hit.
4: It started with two hits. I love that Sheffield band. They came out about the same time as Arctic Monkeys, didn't they? But they must be regretting not changing to big studio nonsense. And then what have you got next? This is quite a nice track, this. The Who. The Who next.
5: The Who. It's off Quadrophenia.
4: Oh, is it?
5: Yes.
4: Oh, I need to watch that again.
5: For me, just a classic track from this album, really, and that's all I'm going to say about it.
4: Well, that's interesting, because the track I've got is from a far less cool film. It was called Anyone Else But You by the Moldy Peaches, which is quite a nice, quirky little track from 2007. See if you can work out what film it's from. If you're familiar with it, then you're not as cool as Andy.

0: The real me. I don't think we talk about the real us, do we, really?
1: It's, I think it's great.
2: Not something, something anybody... Just the pretend us, I think, is bad enough on the other end of the radio. Good morning, everybody. It's, I just, I nearly say the Will McLeod. It's Andy and McLeod. Morning After and Phonic with you here till 10. Quiz at 9, 1974, I think, is the year.
1: I was alive, and I've been doing the quiz, but not very easily because we have to rush off to yoga.
2: Yeah, well, you're missing yoga today.
1: Yeah, Thank you for
2: sacrifice. You. And it's a really sunny day. It would have been quite a nice one.
1: It's the one before the last, penultimate.
2: Bad for that, yeah. Right, that was The Who, and I've got a couple up next. I've got J.G. Cale song that I was talking to a friend about. I think this is actually, in fact, I know you're probably more familiar for it. He says putting his glasses on. Bob Dylan covered it. This is After Midnight, and it's quite a cool song. All the way back in 1966.
1: Really?
2: 1966 originally. Is that when you were born?
1: No.
2: It is, isn't it? 67. 66 is known for something else, apparently, down in England. I'm not sure what it is. And then it's followed by a quirkier new track from this year by a Toronto producer called Lookman. Patchy little vintage samples he puts together. It's quite an interesting little track. I think if you like J.J. Cale, you might not like Lookman. I don't think Andy will like Lookman, but it's quite a quirky little track.
1: I look forward to that.
2: Okay. And then you've got a cracking track. Really good track.
1: Is it Ronnie Jordan?
2: It is Ronnie Jordan.
1: Yes, this is called The Jackal, and it's from 1993, with the vocals from Dana Bryant. Off for the album Quiet Revolution, of which I think I might have played one or two tracks before when I've sat in here.
2: You might well have, but I had this on a tape cassette, and I thought it was much older than that, but it's
1: No, it's like acid jazz era.
2: Yeah, it's fantastic. First up though, it's a nice little mix, three tracks, led by J.J. Cale.

saw him walk in the back of that bar, all tall and lean with them broad shoulders, sweet lips. I knew, but I had died and gone to chocolate heaven.

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The Jackal.

0: everything.
1: And the stereophonic speakers, though he really didn't need them, when they called him the Jackal. Jackal.

0: I mean, much as I enjoy that, and you have an attention span, or I have an attention span of roughly 5 minutes, and I've given you 5.5, but that is a cool track. The Jackal by
1: Ronnie Jordan featuring Dana Bryant.
0: Dana Bryant, yeah. I really like that. It's sort of something you might expect. Curtis Mayfield film track or something. Yeah.
1: I was going to comment on the lack of Curtis Mayfield now, so he must have played all their tracks.
0: Pretty much. It will come back. Don't worry, it's one of these things I slip one in. It's like when I did all the Bob Marley tracks.
1: You haven't.
0: It became a bit tedious for me, never mind anybody else listening to the show. Right, well, celebrating next, one of two creative, shall we say, put the glasses on, who have passed away in the recent weeks, and the first one is somebody you might not all be aware of, is an artist called Yayoi Kusama, who was a Japanese contemporary artist, who worked primarily with sculptures and circles and dots and everything. She was quite a character. And so she's sadly passed away, and I don't know if I've mentioned it on the show before, but I was in Japan.
1: I've never heard you say that.
0: And we managed to get to her museum, and it really was fantastic. We saw another one of her sort of famous pumpkin sculptures at the Sculpture Park, which is great as well. So this track here, basically, that I'm going to play, basically is a narrative of her life, and she had quite an interesting life. She went to New York around the time of, what's his name? I always said Andy Kershaw. You know what I mean? The guy with the tin soups. I think we were talking about memory a minute ago. what's his name? Go on, everybody else is shouting at the radio.
1: He's got blonde hair.
0: Andy Warhol. Oh, dearie, mate. So, this is a nice little track from me. From you, after that, we've got Marvelous Kane, Busy Bee, Everyday Junglists.
1: I'm not going to say nothing about that other than...
0: Why is that?
1: Other than I think there might be some of our listeners that will enjoy it as a...
0: Oh, it's good. It's good. I potentially put it on a bit early. It's only 8:30. But I was talking about a bit of jungle recently, and there's been quite a few features on our rival station. But Yayoi Kusama.

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2: There you go. Nice bit of drum and bass. Oh, no, sorry.
3: Jungle. Everyday Junglist, it's in the title. And it's probably the most modern song that I've chosen. It's 2022. Yeah.
2: And you were saying you've got a friend who's a DJ.
3: DJ, she's German and Chilean German called Nettie. She's probably not listening because she's actually in Sardinia at the Sun and Bass Festival, of which she sends me loads of clips of very noisy, fast drum and bass. It isn't
2: proper DJing, not like us sitting mumbling away about random bits of music. Next up for me is, and it's a bit of a contrast to what Andy's playing, what I'm playing, I've got a bit of ABBA, Do Not Adjust Your Set, from 1976, because I'm looking at albums that are 50 years old. This was released on October the 11th, so almost to the day, well, a month away. And it's Arrival, and the reviews of Arrival, it's easy to say, were pretty positive. Of course, it's got tracks like Dancing Queen, Knowing Me, Knowing You, No Ha Ha, and Money, Money, Money. And Andy's sitting here, he's pulled this like gold lamy outfit from his back. So you can guess what's coming up next. It's Dancing Queen from me. But before that, I think, is it before that? Yeah, before that.
3: We have a
2: Not Madness.
3: And it's not Madness, no. It's Prince Buster with One Step Beyond, which is a B-side to the original single, Al Capone, which I think was covered too. 1964.
2: Is it?
3: Yeah.
2: Wow, okay. Even before you were born, 1964. Wow, okay.
3: Quality.
2: What's that be?

0: Yes, it is still 4KFM. You're listening to everybody. Welcome. Hopefully you enjoyed a bit of Dancing Queen this Sunday morning. 12 minutes it is, I think. 12 minutes away
1: from I'm going to have to say that the
0: you
1: only
0: were,
1: feedback...
0: coming along, weren't you?
1: The only feedback we got, that I got anyway, was thanks for One Step Beyond.
0: That's because Dancing Queen wasn't up yet. Anyway... Right, that was ABBA. It was 50 years since that album. 50 years. The students will be dancing to that next couple of weeks. Freshers' week's upon us, almost. So, good morning, students. I'm sure you're all off at 10 to 9 listening to us on a Sunday morning after making a proper mess, you said, of the streets.
1: The streets.
0: We're blaming the students.
1: Streets are awful this morning, and...
0: Andy's put two and two together, and the fact that a lot of students are back. I don't think so, students. Just.
1: Well, it might also be the rubbish bags, as you say, and the seagulls ripping them apart, but it was probably the worst I've seen it for a long time.
0: Yes, well, anyway, next up, I've got a bit of jazz. It's Title City Hideout, it's called. Contemporary jazz, hip-hop, a little bit of hip-hop, bit German production, and a bit of Tokyo-based jazz trumpeting from Takuya Karudo. And I've also got a bit of West Side Cowboy. I was talking to a friend's son at the weekend. They are kind of the next big thing in waiting, West Side Cowboy. We saw them here doing, I mentioned at the Cavern, doing the covers of Velvet Underground, and there's real hints of Velvet Underground in this track, which is the new single. And beside that, or after that, you've got a bit of new music, a bit of dance music from you, which is interesting.
1: Is it new music?
0: Well, it's new for you, isn't it?
1: Chemical Brothers.
0: Chemical. One of my favourite Chemical Brothers tracks, I'd say.
1: Is it really?
0: Great video.
1: Yeah, it is a good video. This is fairly new, but not as new as another track I've already played.
0: Okay, fair enough.
1: It's called Free Yourself, Chemical Brothers. It's 2018.
0: Is it?
1: Yeah, from the album No Geography.
0: Yeah, that is pretty new for you, isn't it?
1: That is fairly new. I don't know any new music.
0: And I might squeeze another one in to see how times go before the quiz. We'll see if we get on a bit of jazz.

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0: Is the Chemical Brothers, great little track. Just been talking about them. We both saw them at Eden Project, whenever that was.
1: A while back.
0: and I've got great memories of my 30th birthday party. A couple of friends of mine up in Birmingham playing superstar DJs and dressed as superstar DJs.
2: Very good.

0: Mr. Claypole has popped in. Mr. Clay, do you know who that is? Yes. So Mr. Claypole has popped in. Okay, that's an era clue, definitely. Number two, almost a dried grape romance. Almost a dried grape romance. One for the cryptic clue folk out there. And then finally, patella vocals. Patella vocals. Right, that's three. If you want them repeated, get in touch. If you want to give us the answers. And if you want to feedback, say hello to Andy. You can, the following ways, he says, take the glasses off. studio@phonic.fm is the email. studio@phonic.fm is the email. The text is 01392 690 450, and please put your name in that. And then finally, you've got Instagram, which is morningafter8_10. And Russell's been in touch to give us some less than complimentary feedback about the Chemical Brothers.
1: Well, you know, everyone has a choice. You can only like what you like, and that's fine.
0: Talking of which, you were at a musical. And we're playing a track next from that, he says.
1: Oh, okay. went to see Moulin Rouge with my partner yesterday, and we've picked a track from this just for you, Sarah.
0: Nice.
1: Hope you're still listening.
0: Well, you've got that, and you've got an R. Dean Taylor track as well. You can play that as well.
1: Are we?
0: Yes.
1: Are we still on microphone?
0: Yes.
1: Okay, so R. Dean Taylor. There's a ghost in my house. It was kind of picked up by Mods and Northern Soul crew. Released in 1967, believe it or not, but in the UK, 1974. I wouldn't really class it as Northern Soul. I'd class it as kind of mod track. No, not really.
0: Get Andy. Expert here. Well, I know friends of mine up in North Devon, Stephen Hill, love this track, so they'll be pleased to hear it. And then I've got a little dance track from a chap called Raphael, a producer called Raphael, and it's sort of a tech house producer, I think is what you class him as, seeing as Andy's getting technical. And it's called Gotta Be Cool. So three tracks for you in a row, starting with
1: Seven Nation
0: Army. Seven Nation Army for Sarah.

0: C-O-O-L. Cool there by Raphael. And if there was ever a cooler duo, I don't know. Andy's lost. Andy's got himself a bit lost. Well done. A couple of people coming in with one answer on the quiz. And I'm just catching up a little bit with a few other people because I've been playing about and we've been chatting about stuff. So I will be in touch. Don't worry. Oh, just moved. The whole desk just moved there. It's quite exciting. Jimbo has 1 out of 3. Okay, which is probably indicative. It was quite tricky. I was thinking it was quite straightforward. Andy hasn't done any, which is disappointing.
1: We've been chatting. He's been distracting me, and right, then he was going to rip me.
0: Three head coats or something. The Childish or something. I don't know what it is. Come on.
1: The head coats. They're a band from my area of my youth called Chatham in Kent. 1989. Basically, sort of ripping guitar.
0: I don't like this, Andy, I have to say. I don't like this at all.
1: And but I don't care.
0: And it's got, I can't even understand what the word is. It's W-E apostrophe E-R. I mean, what is that?
1: We-her.
0: That's not how you spell we-her. I mean, I don't get pedantic and teachery, but my gosh.
1: Well, you are a teacher.
0: Yeah, I was.
1: You was a teacher.
0: Once a teacher, always a teacher.
1: Yeah, and probably not a very good one. Oh, if you're going to be horrible to me. So basically, they were band that came out of sort of kind of okay mod type scene in Kent at the time.
0: Kent.
1: So, yeah, I think people will enjoy it.
0: Okay.
1: Probably none of your listeners.
0: Each to their own. And I'm following up with, probably more familiar track to most people from the Aussie band Rolling Blackouts, Coastal Fever. We've played it a few times. I got excited. I Googled them. And it says, playing Torquay Hotel on September the 24th. It's somewhere in Australia. I was quite excited. I thought we were going to head down to South-ish Devon to hear them. Hang on a second, Andy. I'm just going to get your track up. Okay. We are gone.

0: cool.
1: What were we talking about there? Yeah, so Aussie band, really cracking little track there. Unfortunately, they are not touring down South Devon. And there's no Moulin Rouge, is it? It's no Moulin Rouge.
2: No, but I'd like to make a comment because you slated one of my tracks.
1: Yeah.
2: That was awful.
1: Really? Touché. Yeah. Right, well, just hang on while I get back to the mic. Jim and Lisa have got all three. So well done, Jim and Lisa. Still 10 minutes for the rest of you.
2: I think
1: we've got one. Will's got.
2: I think he's got three now.
1: Do you think he's got all three?
2: But I don't know the answers apart from the first one.
1: So he's told us again, and both. Oh, for goodness sake, he's given you all the answers now.
2: To be honest, I wasn't even trying because we've been chatting.
1: Because it was too easy. Right. Okay. That was Carols in Space, and then next up for me is a Dublin-based collective called Brick Nasty. Brick Nasty, I don't know where the name comes from. And one of them is dressed up like Kneecap with a little green bonnet on and a face mask. And the new single here, or a recent single released in July, is called Bobbin' Off. But yeah, I like this, and I like them quite a bit, actually, so I'll be playing some of them in the future. So see what you think of that. Andy has got something that was really nice to hear. I didn't realise the band was called San German for some reason. Well, is there another version of this? Or?
2: No. You, I think the last time I played Saint-Germain on this radio, you actually messaged in and said, I really like that.
1: Really?
2: I'm not sure what track it was, but it was off the same album. So this is called Rose Rouge. And it probably had been on adverts or something like that. Okay. Who knows? Subliminally entered your head.
1: And when's what year or era?
2: No, it says 2015. That's rubbish. But I was...
1: It says in my notes. Who's written that? Yeah.
2: So I think it's earlier than that, but I think it's a bit of jazz, really.
1: Yeah, nice.
2: Funked up, bit of acid jazz type, styly.
1: Cool. Well, first up, we've got Bobbin' Off by Brick Nasty, all the way from Dublin.

0: Sunday mornings, eggs sunny side up, and the crackle of bacon, music and chat with Will and MacLeod. The morning after from 8 to 10 a.m.
1: Eagle-eyed listeners will realise it's not Will and MacLeod, it is in fact Andy and MacLeod. And sorry, I'm going to be a bit late with the answers for the quiz, I'm going to have to do them after the next couple of songs. So we've got John, we've got Kate, I think, we've got Jim and Lisa, we've got Dave, we've got Will, of course, with answers, and you'll have to wait patiently to see if you are correct in the next, I would say, next 5-10 minutes. First up for me is a little track from Pavement, a well-known track, Cut Your Hair. Not something I imagine you have to worry about these days, huh? From their second album, Crooked Rain, Stephen Malkmus et al. I was going to play a little bit of Stephen Malkmus at the beginning of the show, but then it changed things around. So yeah, great track. Great track. I think it must have been in some TV or something as well. I'll pick it out and find out. And from you, we've
2: go on
1: got...
2: In.
1: What have we got?
2: Can you read that?
1: I can't. Mimi Silla Luvia Konievi or something.
2: Yeah, and the Jagers. This, I think, is a Jagers, to be fair, because this is a track that I picked up from an alternative radio station.
1: Okay.
2: And it is kind of, yeah, I don't know, salsa come reggae come ska. I thought I'd sneak it in because it's got a reggae feel to it, and I know I actually love that. So I really liked it. I just heard it and thought, wow, I really like this. And it's definitely Latin go ska.
1: Okay, it'll be big for our listeners. I mean, the phonic crowd love this sort of thing.

0: you go, pavement, cut your hair. I just had mine cut. You didn't say anything. It's just rude. I suppose you're not seeing me for a while. I see that it's always short and neat like this.
1: But you got tufty bits.
0: I have. They're just sticking out the baldy bit.
1: I think you're going to sweep them back over that bald patch, which I obviously don't bother with.
0: Yes. Right. Listening closely, you should be able to hear the quiz music, and I'm going to give you the answers. I wasted time with Andy. He's not doing it. Will's already given us the answers to Andy, and he's right on all three, so well done, Will. Shame you can't do that in the studio, isn't it? Shame your performance isn't that great when you're here. Something to aim for when you're back. Right, first up is Almost Dried Grape Romance. Almost Dried Grape Romance. A dried grape, Andy? What's a dried grape?
1: A raisin.
0: A raisin. Love Me for a Raisin by The Osmonds. Love Me for a Raisin. Next one, the one you should have got with no reason at all, is Mr. Claypole has popped in, and you're like, Mr. Claypole, is that Rent-A-Ghost?
1: It's Rent-A-Ghost. And then we played a ghost in the house.
0: A Ghost in My House was indeed the track for that one, which we did play like 2 minutes after the clue. And then finally, Patella Vocals, John Denver. Annie's song.
1: What?
0: Your patella's in your knee.
1: Annie's song.
0: Annie's song by John Denver. Oh my God. So I'll play that for mother, or I'll give him that answer for mother, who I know isn't listening, but there you go. Reet, so that's it. Well done, everybody. Thank you for taking part. Always appreciated. We've got 20 minutes left. If you want to get in touch, studio@phonic.fm or 01392 690450 in the text. I'm going to zip that out of the way, and Andy's going to tell you what he's got next. I'm sandwiching in between two of my tracks. Oh, you can sneeze.
1: Is it the Cutter?
0: It is the Cutter.
1: 1983, Echo and the Bunnymen. All I have to say.
0: Good track.
1: Really good track. Hit. It was definitely a hit.
0: It was a hit. And before that, I've got a chap called Sharif Megarban, which is probably not how you pronounce it. Goes on to say, he's a genre-busting Lebanese multi-instrumentalist and composer, a conjurer. I like that phrase. A conjurer of remarkable illusions of proximity. Well, well, well. And then after that, another life to celebrate is Dolly Parton. I'm thinking Dolly Parton's foundation that helped a lot of kids to read, and I'm thinking of Dolly Parton's Imagination Library, which again is all about literacy, as opposed to her music, which was also great during COVID. So, and our music, well, a lot of people love our music. This is a live track I've picked. See what you think of this. But first up, I'm moving away to play Yara by our friend Sharif.

0: we go, a bit of Dolly Parton.
1: I think we all loved that.
0: We did. You sing along to that. In fact, you... Yeah, the message from somebody.
1: I did, yeah. So, message from Natalie saying that her brother, who was a friend of mine, used to like Dolly Parton, which is a bit of a surprise. So, God rest his soul, unfortunately he passed away a few years ago. And I just want to say hi to Nat and Phil, because Phil is apparently enjoying the music.
0: There you go. Again, it's great. That's at least three people this morning who've enjoyed the music. I think
1: Nat enjoyed Echo and Bunnyman, because she was playing them not long ago. So it's a blast from our past.
0: Well, we're just about finished. We've got two tracks to finish off with. You've got New Model Army, which you say you've been trying to squeeze in for a while, so I might swap it around so we get the full length of that. We'll play that first.
1: Definitely, because I've been trying to squeeze in New Model Army for ages, so it's not just this track, but any other track. Some of them are a bit offensive, so this one's less offensive.
0: This one's offensive too. But we've got it in. We managed to get his offense in just at the end. And I've got a track called Hot Wife by a German artist called Tiga. Apparently it's tongue-in-cheek, but it is quite funny. What he talks about... how cool DJs are, and how we're the ultimate. People have romanticised the DJ producer as the ultimate bachelor fantasy. There you go. From us, I think we're both back next week. Will and I are back next week. Thank you, Andy, for the show.
1: That's okay. I'm glad you're enjoying my music.
0: Yes, most of it. Here we go then. Finish with a bit of New Model Army, and I think Sketch is up next.

Oh, hello there. Sorry about the the strange start to the show. I haven't been here for 2 weeks. I completely forgot what to do. No, there was a button that was on and I didn't notice and I couldn't hear anything for it. Anyway, we've got it sorted now, so that's fine. yeah, I've been away for a couple of weeks. Last week we did a fantastic pop concert up in North Devon in Braunton. My band X Catalogue, along with others, Kandar, the Idle Giants, and DJs the next day, our very own Mr. Kev Winter, DJ Louie Louie, who came to see us, took some great photos. It was a great weekend. So yeah, I was kind of caught up with that. And the week before, I went to the Shepton Flea, which is always on Sundays, which was great. 12,500 steps later. I just like looking at stuff, you know. I like looking at old stuff. And there was loads of it there. And there's another one coming up, but I'll let you know about that. Anyway, forget about that. This is music now, isn't it? So I'm here. It took me 10 minutes to work out what I was doing wrong, but I've done that now. Right. Finally, the West Side Cowboy album, It's Going On, is out. And what an album it is, believe the hype. I had this idea that I might play you the whole album from start to finish today, but I thought that might be a bit too much, so I've kind of chosen selected cuts for your pleasure, starting with this, which you all heard loads of times on this show. It's possibly, might gonna have to start thinking about album of the year and tracks of the year soon, in September, yeah. This is, up to now, this is... my track of the year from my album of the year. This is Kickstones, The Boys, West Side Cowboy.

Have I got a ticket? No, not yet. But I think it sold out, the Bristol gig. I should have bought a ticket as soon as they went on sale. I didn't. Sold out. Tickets are like 100 quid now if you want to buy one from the scalpers. But I think I'm going to be able to go and see him in Birmingham. Ideal. Anyway, yeah, album of the year for me, definitely. I mean, I know it's only just September, but and lots of things are going to be released, but I've been waiting for this one for a long time. And a friend of mine who was in a studio in Manchester recording spoke to the guy in there and said, do you know this band Westside Cowboy? He says, yeah, I've worked with them. He said, I've never seen a band so young, right, who actually really, really, really go for it, but perfect. And, of course, all of them sing as well, including the drummer. So there's, you know, if you've got a ticket, you're lucky. And hopefully, fingers crossed, I'll be going to Birmingham. Some more West Side Cowboy in the show, of course. This is Jack White.

That was Jack White and Dollar Bill. Hang on, just turn this up. Yeah, that was Jack White and Dollar Bill. Out on a world tour at the moment. He played Bristol Prospect Building a couple of weeks ago. And that's from his latest album, Frozen Charlotte. My friend's record shop in Bristol, Friendly Records, Tom and Scott, their shop turned into a Third Man record shop on the Thursday and the Friday of the gig, where it was decked out completely with Third Man gear. There was even some Third Man socks. I saw them. So I'm going to be in Bristol tomorrow and Tuesday, coming back on Wednesday. And I'll nip in and I'll ask him how it went. Right. Oh, the other thing is, not very organised this morning, kids. I've come out without my phone. So that's what I normally do. I use that to say hello to people on the internet, on Sketchy Sunday Scribble, Facebook page. So I can't, I don't know. Don't not get in touch. My phone's at home. Don't not get in touch, because I'll be able to read it later on if you like anything. Or but you can't ask for anything, because obviously I don't know, because my phone's 2 miles away. So I can't get back to you if you send me any messages. I'll make sure that doesn't happen next week. But just so as you know, it's going to go and touch you that sketch. I told you I was listening. You didn't say anything. That's because I don't know, because I haven't got my phone. Crazy, isn't it? We rely on these things so much. But I've got plenty of music for you. Now, 50th anniversary of punk this year, 76. And the album that probably started it all is 50 as well. What is that album? It is the Ramones. Ramones by the Ramones. And there's a supergroup out at the moment called the Cretin Family, featuring CJ Ramone on bass, Billy Joe Armstrong from Green Day, Tim Armstrong from Rancid, both on guitar and vocals, and Travis Barker from Blink 182. And they're going out and they're playing, they're playing Ramone songs, obviously. So I thought I'd play a Ramone song. Billy Idol guests as well. You can, if you Google it, the Cretin Family. It's pretty good. Have a look at it. So this is from that original Ramones album released in, I think it was the 21st of April, 1976. And this is the Ramones and Beat on the Brat.

There. There was that was the Ramones and Beat on the Brat from their debut album from 1976. Some more Ramones later in the show. So the reason why I wasn't here, not last week, but the week before, was Beautiful Days. Was that our last one? I can't remember. It all melds into, summer's been crazy. So I went to Beautiful Days. I didn't stay. We went out and came back and went out and came back. And one of the two highlights of this year's Beautiful Days Festival for me was the Friday night headliners. Brilliant headline set from Super Furry Animals. They were just great. It was I would call it a spectacle. Yeah, it was really good. The track that I'd really like to play by them, my favourite track by Super Furry Animals, I cannot possibly play on this radio station because it drops a certain word 54 times. So, you know, I'd be taken out the door and I'd have to walk the plank or something like that. So I can't play that song, unfortunately. But I did find out, my mate Steve... He was there as well, and he did say, "You know where they got that sample from?" I went, "No." Showbiz Kids by Steely Dan, and I played that when I got home, and I thought, "Oh yeah, I see totally now." So I'm going to play you a couple of tracks by them. First of all, a really short one, 1:49. God, Show Me Magic.

0: Super Furry Animals and God Show Me Magic from their debut album, Fuzzy Logic, which was released way back in 1996. Another track from them later in the show. They were great, really great. But these were really great, and this is the other highlight for me. Beautiful Days. These are the headliners in the Big Top on the Sunday night. And they played before the level has started. Everybody stops playing when the level has started, obviously. It's their festival. They can do what they want. So it was great to catch these lot because I'd never seen them before. this is the Beta Band and a track called Squares.
1: I've seen the demons, but they didn't make a sound. They tried to reach me.

0: That was the Beta Band and Squares from their Hot Shots 2 album. Yeah, I saw them headline the Big Top at Beautiful Days. And they were amazing. Brilliant, brilliant, brilliant. This slot, they were first on the main stage. I don't know whether it was Friday or Saturday, but whatever it was, we weren't there for them. But I do love these lot. This is new from Bristol's Erotic Secrets of Pompeii. This is called Body Horrific.
1: See the body, see the body, see the body, see.

Great stuff. Great stuff indeed. That is the Erotic Secrets of Pompeii and their new single called Body Horrific. If you get the chance to see them live, please do, because they're ace. Right, listen, I haven't got my phone with me, so all you people who are listening, who are regular listeners, saying, I sketch on the Facebook page. I'm sorry, I can't say. I'm going to say I had to Claire and Mick up in Scunthorpe. I'm going to say I had to Rob Williams. I'm going to say hi to Podsy. Podsy's probably listening by this time, doing his lino prints. I'm going to say hi to Joe and Mark in Cornwall. I'm going to say hi to Mick and Shelley in Bromsgrove. I'm going to say hi to, it's hi to all of you, really. But I haven't got my phone, so I forgot it. It's still charging at home. I promise I'll be more organised next week. Yeah. It's difficult, isn't it? Coming out of the holidays. Right. West Side Cowboy. Yeah, it's out. This is from the album. This is called Pin Up Boys.

Don't know what happened there. It's not really happening. that was Pin Up Boys by West Side Cowboy, which is a great song from their great new album, It Goes On, which is, for me at the moment, my album of the year. But this is another contender. This is a track by Man, Woman, Chainsaw from another debut album, Cannonball. And this is called Snakebite. I'll tell you a snakebite story after.

That was Man, Woman, Chainsaw, and a track called Snakebite. Now, Snakebite can be a bite from a snake, but it's also the name of a drink, an alcoholic drink, where you mix half a pint of cider and half a pint of lager, and it's supposed to get you drunker quicker. It doesn't. Now, I had a friend, well, I presume he's no longer with us. I had a friend in Birmingham, Mr. Harvey Trelaw, who he was a lecturer at Birmingham University, and he used to go on a holiday to Exeter and stay in Exeter at the hotel by the train station, and he never used to go anywhere else. He used to just stay there for 3 or 4 days because all the three pubs in the environment there, I think there was the Jolly Porter, I can't remember all the names of them anyway, and he used to just go from each pub and have a snake because they served snake bites, because some places would, apparently it was illegal to serve a snake bite, which I have looked into this, and it isn't illegal. It's entirely up to the pub itself. And I was in a bar not very far from where we are a few years back, and I said to the young fella behind the bar, I said, can I have a snake bite, please? And he said, what? I said, half a pint of lager, half a pint of cider. He said, no, I'm afraid they're illegal. We can't. I said, they're not. He says, yes, they are. We're not serving. I'm not. I said, okay, then, that's fine. Can I have half a pint of lager and half a pint of cider then, please, and two straws? I've got photographic evidence of this. I'll put it up on the on the Sketchy Sunday Scribble Facebook page. Yeah, but I can't. I don't like cider now. I've gone off it. I know it's the national drink of Devon, but I've gone off it. Anyway, that was Snakebite by Man, Woman, Chainsaw from their album Cannonball, which is, as I said, another contender for Album of the Year. Now, this next song, I so love this song, and I've been desperately trying to get hold of a copy of this album on vinyl. The album's called This Fool Can Die Now, but it's so expensive. It was released back in 2007 on the Two Pure label. The artist is Scout Niblett, who lives in America, but originates from Nottingham, I think. The cheapest copy that I can find on Discogs at the moment is £87, and I can't justify paying that much. So I bought a copy on Vinted last week on CD for £1 just to get this song because I love it so much. This is Scout Niblett and Kiss.

Just absolutely wonderful. That was Scout Nimbler, a track called Kiss from her album This Fool Can Die Now. That was a duet featuring Bonnie Prince Billy, a.k.a. Will Oldham, on vocals as well. And that was released in 2007. I've just managed to get a copy on Vinted for £1 a CD. Can't afford the vinyl. I saw Will Oldham here with Trembling Bells. They did an album together. And you'd expect him to be quite a dour, miserable chap, but he's the complete opposite. He's incredibly funny. He came out, well, I've told you this before, he came out walking on his hands into the foyer upstairs of the Phoenix, laughing, walking on his hands. Oh, there you go. Right, I'm Sketch. This is a Sunday Scribble here on Phonic FM. It started off pretty bad because I didn't know what was going on. I worked it out. I was methodical. I went through everything and thought, ah, that's the problem. So there you go. But I have forgot my phone. I don't have my phone with me, so I can't say hello to people because I don't know if you're listening. But some, I'll make sure I've got it next week. But I know some of you are listening. I've got at least two people listening, which is nice. I thought I'd play this. Me and my wife, Kathy, we'd watch telly, and it was like I couldn't be bothered to watch a film. And it was like, I said, I'll tell you what, I really fancy listening to. The album was Rattlesnakes by Lloyd Cole and the Commotions. So I got up to look at my vinyl cut, and I'm one of these people that I don't alphabetize, so I couldn't go and find where it was. I had a rough idea, but I just thought, I can't remember. So I got a speaker, one of the Bluetooth speakers, and put it on there. But we played this because we went on a bit of an 80s trip last night, a bit of an early 80s trip, because we were both at art college together. So it was a bit of playing the sort of stuff we were listening to then. But Kathy mentioned this, and I thought, yeah, let's have that today.

0: Wonderful song. That's Robert Wyatt and Shipbuilding, originally written by Elvis Costello and performed by Elvis Costello. But for me, that's the best version of it. Great stuff. Right. It's 11:05. You got me for another 55 minutes. Right. This is a brand new track from Dexy's Midnight Runners. They had dropped the Midnight Runners bit. For a couple of three albums, and then they brought it back again for this new album. The new album's called Love. I've listened to some of it. The jury's out at the moment, but I'm going to play you the first track that was released from it. It's called My Life in England, Part 1. I think Kev's going back to his soul roots on this album, and maybe their last album. I don't know. We've yet to see. There are rumours that it could be the last one. So see what you think.
1: Yeah, I thought they said meet when the school kids called me. I went home and told my mom after my first day. I had long arrived from Ireland, the boy Kevin, like generations before. Wolverhampton.

That was Dexys Midnight Runners and a track called My Life in England Part 1 from the new album Love. Part 2 is on the album if you want to listen to it. I can't play Part 2 because he swears in it. But and this Tuesday I'm heading off to Bristol Rough Trade for a signing and a stripped down live event upstairs. I don't know whether you've ever... I've never been to a live event there. They've got like a venue upstairs. I think it holds about 200. So I'm going along to that on Tuesday. Looking forward to it, see what happens. The new album Love came out on Friday. It's there to listen to however you listen to your music. I'm Sketch. This is a Sunday Scribble here on Phonic FM 106.8 FM. If you live in the Exeter area, or if you don't... which most people don't. Most people live somewhere else in the world. It's all the W's, phonic.fm. Sorry, I haven't got my phone with me, so I can't access any info that's been sent in to me. I'll make sure that I've got it next week. I'll put it in my pocket, right, and charge it up. That's what I was doing. I was charging it up, and I dashed out the house and forgot. So I'm not ignoring you, lovely listeners. I just don't know what you've said. Right, so this band is new to me. They're called Madrasalak. They're an Irish contemporary folk band from Dublin, formed in 2023. See what you think. This track's called Blue and Gold.

That's Blue and Go by Madra Salak, which I think in Gaelic is translated into English as Dirty Dog. They're going to be playing here, the good news, Exeter Phoenix, on Wednesday, 30th of September. The bad news, it's already sold out. But I guess you could get in touch and see if there's any returns. I'm looking forward to that. That should be great. Right, another track from Beautiful Day Heroes for me, the Beta Band. This is from the three EPs LP, if that makes sense. This is B plus A.

0: That was, oops, that, oh, I don't know what happened there.
1: That was the Beta Band and a track called B Plus A from their three EPs album, which is their first three EPs on one album, funnily enough. Very percussion heavy, and so is their set of Beautiful Days. Never seen them before, and they were great. The high spot of the festival for me. Yeah, I'm sketch. This is a Sunday Scribble. I'm here next week. I'm not sure about the week after. The 1 week I'm off to Shepton Flea again, but I'll get somebody in. Don't worry. Don't worry. I'll see if Robin can do it. Robin does a great job on this show if I can't make it. So does anybody else who jumps in on it. But she's got very similar musical tastes. You know, we both like. I like listening to her show. I think she likes listening to this show. I wouldn't know because I can't speak to anybody because I can't see my Facebook thing because I've left my phone at home. But don't worry, I'll let you know when I'm not going to be here. I'm reading a book at the moment. I've got this, it's not a new rule, but it's a rule that I put into play about Christmas time where I have to read, if I'm reading a book, I have to read the whole book before I start another one. Because I used to start one, and then I'd buy another book at a boot sale, and I think, oh, this looks great. And I'd end up having three or four books on the go, and it's no good. It really isn't any good. You need to concentrate on the one that you're reading. So I've nearly finished this. I got it on Vinted. I'm not advertising. I'm just saying that's where I got it from. I could have got it from anywhere, but I got it from there because it was easy to get. And it's called When Does the Mind Bending Start? And it's the story of the legendary band World of Twist, Manchester, Sheffield, in between the two. Great, great band. Never saw them live, which I've got a funny feeling I might have done at one point, but I'm not sure. I'll need to check. It might have been the... Yeah. Anyway, not to worry. It's a great story, and I've nearly finished it now. But this is their song. This is the one that really stands out of their stuff, Oasis used to cover this on when they were doing sound checks, and Liam's band BDI actually recorded a version of it. It's a great song. It's World of Twist and a song called Sons of the Stage.

Wow, that was World of Twists and Sons of the Stage from their Quality Street album, the only album, their debut album, the only album they released, which came out in 1991. What a tune. Right, this is another track from one of the most influential albums of all time. This is the Ramones and Havana Affair.

Yeah, that's the Ramones and Havana Affair. 50 years since they released their debut album, Ramones. Right, this next track, straight out of Minehead, yeah? Maybe the only band ever, unless you know different. Playing Bristol Beacon next year, 16th of January. This is Get Down Services, who did play the Cavern not that long ago. I didn't go, I wish I'd have done that. And this track's called Probiotic.

That was Get Down Services and a track called Probiotic. I don't do that sort of stuff. I know it's all that, or the, you know, it's bits in it, drink with bits in it. I don't mind. I'd rather have I don't really drink orange juice, but if I did, I would drink the orange juice with the bits in rather than the orange juice without the bits in. But there you go. Minehead. Any other bands from Minehead? I can't think of any. Right, this next track is by Jeffrey Lewis and The Voltage, American musician and comic artist. And he's going to be playing here at Exeter Phoenix on Monday the 14th of September. And I think he's pretty happy to be in the UK because this song is called What I Love Most in England is the Food.

Well, Jeffrey's in for a treat then, isn't he? If he comes to Exeter and has his breakfast on the way. Nice. Well, he is coming to Exeter, playing here at Exeter Phoenix on Monday the 14th of September. I believe it's Cabaret Sitting in the Auditorium, which Jeffrey likes. And so do I. I'll see you there if you're going. Right, this new new track here by Mike D, the first solo album from one of the two remaining Beastie Boys. I heard an interview with Mike D on the radio, and he was talking about his influence to make this album. He's done it with his two lads. They're both in a band, they're both musicians, and they said, "Dad, why don't you do an album? We'll help you." And he did. And he said a real big influence on this album. Don't expect a load of hip hop. The influence to make this album came from listening to Gina Birch's album. Gina Birch, this seminal post-punk band, The Raincoats, bass player. She put an album out, I think it was last year. My mate Spence met her at a gig, so she was charming. See what you think. This is new from Mike D. The album came out not last Friday, Friday before. The album's called Thank You. I got a copy on purple vinyl. So this is Mike D and Switch Up.

That was Mike D from the Beastie Boys and a track called Switch Up from his first solo album, Thank You. This next track is the first offering from and a favourite of John Peel back in the days from Altered Images. It's called Dead Pop Stars.

That was Altered Images and Dead Pop Stars, their first single. They're going to be playing here on Saturday the 19th of September here at Exeter Phoenix in the main auditorium. I missed them last time. I'm going to miss them this time because I'm going to be at a wedding that night, so don't expect to see me there. Although I did see them back in the days. Living in Stoke, we used to go Stoke Poly for gigs, which I ended up going to as a student. But we also used to go to Keele University to see gigs as well. And I saw them at Keele University early days and got a kiss on the cheek from Claire Grogan after the gig. Sorry, Glenn. I know I do mention it every time you mention Claire Grogan. I didn't wash my face for a whole week. Some people think I haven't washed it subsequently, but I have. I can guarantee that. Dead pop stars. Back to 1976 and the Ramones album, last track from that album, Judy is a Punk.

I just, I don't know what the world would have been like without the Ramones. A completely different place, I would imagine. Not as good, obviously. right, okay. Last track from West Side Cowboy from my album of the year so far, and it lasts for 35 minutes. And this track is Well Done Kid, You Did It.

Believe the Hype, believe me. That was West Side Cowboy from their debut album, It's Going On. It is great. For me, it's the album of the year. Is anything going to beat it? I don't know. We've still got a few months left. So maybe, but for me, it's the best up to yet. Yeah, if you get the chance. I'll tell you what you should do. Go on to the BBC iPlayer. Go on to Jules Holland's shows. I don't know which one it's on now, but it should be, you know, you can trawl through the shows. And they play two tracks on that, and they're absolutely fantastic. One of the best performances I've seen on TV. Check them out, West Side Cowboy. Anyway, back to another band that played a fantastic headlining set on the Friday night at this year's Beautiful Days Festival. This is Super Furry Animals and Something for the Weekend.

0: Great stuff, great stuff. Something for the Weekend, Super Furry Animals, from their a single release from their debut album, 1996's Fuzzy Logic. I first saw them lot live in 1995, supporting Biss at the Jug of Ale in Moseley in Birmingham. Great gig. Right, that's kind of it. You've been great. Thanks a lot for listening. And I'll get back to anybody who tried to get in touch via the Facebook page. I've left my phone at home, so I couldn't see anything, read anything, nor do anything apart from just play music for you. So I'll be back next week, same time, same sort of thing. Hope you've enjoyed it. I'm going to leave you with David Byrne and the Ghost Train Orchestra from his latest album, Who is the Sky? This is called Everybody Laughs. And for those that missed the David Byrne gigs this year, which were the most phenomenal gigs ever, there's a film coming out of it, so you'll be able to experience what it was like at those gigs via the media of cinema, TV and DVD, no doubt. See you next week. Bye.
1: 1, 2, 1, 2, 3, and...

0: Hi, everybody. I am Marianne. I'm usually on a Saturday night, but I'm covering this, Yaz, for this hour and a half, actually, because I've only just got in. So I'm going to play some tracks for you. You had Curious by Franz Ferdinand just now. Hope you enjoyed that. And I'm going to play a track by a young man called Mithril. You can find him on some of the different streaming download sites. I think on YouTube as well. I haven't found him on YouTube, but he sent me music. So, but I think he's on Spotify and Apple and Amazon, I think. Anyway, this is a track. It's a nice and chilled one for a Sunday afternoon, early afternoon. It's called Chill. I'm good.
1: What's the deal? Why are you ghosting us? Don't take it personal, I just don't feel like showing up. I'm not sorry if it hurts your pride. It's not you, it's me, yeah, I just

0: Good, yeah, I'm fine on my own.
1: Beautiful tune. Really, really love that. I played him before and he sent me some newer stuff as well. So on my next show, I might be playing some of that. But that was a really nice one for Sunday. Okay, so obviously I'm here covering. So I'm not necessarily playing music I would play on a Saturday evening, which tends to be a bit more raucous. I don't know why it's not anyway, so I'm going to play a track next. So I'm going to play not so much loud and raucous music that I would play on a Saturday night. Let's try and keep it fairly chilled. I'm going to play something by Mark Travis. He sometimes does shows here, performs here. Last time he was here, he played some of his own music, one of which I'm going to play in a minute. And he covers Eagles tracks. Absolutely beautiful. He's got a really good voice. I'm going to actually play a track called Your Little World.

beautiful, beautiful track. He's got a lovely voice. Definitely worth coming to see him if he's here. I'm going to play a track by Gaz Brookfield. He's Southwest born performer. He's plays lots of festivals and is constantly on tour. He seems to be constantly on tour anyway. I'm going to play the West Country song for you.

Oh, that's a brilliant track. Okay, I'm going to put another track on. And this is a Green Day track, just for why not? Just why not? And this is Holiday. If we can get it started, it's Holiday.

Great. Beautiful, beautiful track from No Ordinary Fish, local Exeter-based band. They played here at the Phoenix and they play in venues around Exeter as well. I'm going to play you something from the Kahunas. If you listen to my Saturday show, I do play them when I'm covering sort of the festival season. Just love their music. I'm going to play a track called Gypsy Queen.

Oh, beautiful kahunas. The last time I saw them in and around Exeter was at Poltimore House. They did a gig there, and it was absolutely beautiful. It was a sort of fundraising event for Poltimore House. So they don't often play in Exeter itself, but they do play in lots of villages around Devon. And if you get the chance, and festivals, obviously, if you get the chance to go and see them, definitely take it up, because they are brilliant live. Okay, so I'm going to play a track by Grace Petrie now, or Petrie. She is actually coming to Exeter in October. So if you haven't seen her, definitely worth it. Great music. Sometimes a little bit of comedy as well while she's chatting in between tracks. I love playing her music. I'm going to play a track called Northbound.

the great Grace Petrie. Yeah, so she's on tour at the moment, and will be coming to the Phoenix in Exeter in October. She's also off to Australia again in the new year. So if you're listening in from Australia, that's where she'll be from, I think, January or February onwards. Okay. So we've got about 50 minutes left, so I'm going to try and fit in as much as I can and not do too much, chatting. So I'm going to play a track by Rumac Music. I played him some of his music before. He covers songs with his piano accordion. And I'm going to play the track The Chain. Great track. And watching him play live, it's definitely worth it. He's played here at the Phoenix and played in some local festivals over this year as well. And I think he's coming back down the southwest next year. So definitely, if you get a chance to see Rue, it's definitely worth seeing him. He's brilliant, absolutely brilliant live. So this is his version of The Chain.

absolutely brilliant. That was Rumac Music and his version of The Chain. I mean, he's called Rudolph McLean. He comes from Ullapool in Scotland. And, yeah, I first came across him in lockdown when he was doing live streaming in his from his lounge and playing his piano accordion. And, well, just absolutely brilliant. And since then, he's been on tour and, yeah, developing his show. I think he was on the Britain's Got Talent as well, which he went into just sort of raised his profile a bit, but absolutely brilliant. Definitely worth seeing his show, his post on YouTube from Britain's Got Talent. That was very good. Right, I'm going to play a track by Chandra next. If you listen to my Saturday show, I play them often. And this is their version of Nessun Dorma.

0: Okay, that was Sweet Gorilla and Sweet Thing. I'm going to play a track from The Past Imperfect next. They're a London band. They brought out an album in May and I was sent some tracks back at that time, but never got round to playing it. And they've just released a track from that album, which is called, which I wrote down, and, you know, when you want it, you can't find the name. It's called Not Perfect But Real is their album. And the latest track that they brought out from that album is called Burn the Candle. See what you think.
1: One, two.

Beautiful track. It's got a beautiful voice. That's the voice of Anton Benelvax. Oh, I can't say his last name. Benny, he's called. Anton Benny. He's from Russia. The band only started in 24 and is made up of Anton Lakis from Greece and Irish drummer Vinnie Reck. And they all met through the blues scene. And they've all played with many bands over the years. So they come from a great pedigree. But they've come together to make this band, The Past and Perfect. And oh my goodness, I should definitely be playing some more of their music when I can fit it in amongst my other tracks that I've got. I will definitely be playing some more of them. Okay, so that was them. I'm going to play something. So let's try something a little bit different now. We're going to play Revelation Roots next. They're a local Exeter band. Play here at the Phoenix quite often. This is a track called Mexico.

That was Fly Away, Mexico by Revelation Roots. They played at, I think it was at the Little Big Top at Beautiful Days. I missed them actually because it clashed with something else. Yeah, great band, really good live, great dance too. And they're local, you know, they play here at the Phoenix quite often. Not that long ago, actually, they were part of a Saturday night lineup. And next we're going to play another sort of relatively local person. He's called Bobby. He's from Plymouth. He played here on the terrace as part of the Exeter Music Festival last year, not this year, last year. This is a track that he sent me called, and he played that on that day on the terrace, and it's called Breathing.

Brilliant. Beautiful. Beautiful song. I'm going to play a track called Age of Wind and Wolves by B.D. Godfrey.

Brilliant. Okay, so I'm going to play a track by a lady called Victoria Janeway. That's what she sings under. She's called Vicky. And she she's sort of started performing and writing her own music. This is called Under Ben's Tree. It's a sort of a memorial song based around Ben and the tree in Glastonbury. She's actually played this track at Glastonbury. She was on one of the stages last year and the year before as well. So this is her track called Under Ben's Tree.

Oh, it's a very sweet song. The Old Crow Road next, I think. And a track called When Mountains Cry.

Old Crow Road, and we haven't got much time left. The next show will be starting just afterwards. I had in my head before I put this show together that I was going to do what I would have done yesterday, but I was at a festival. My Beautiful Days highlights. So I will do that on my next time I'm on the radio. Unfortunately, yesterday and next week, I'm both at festivals, so I'm missing my shows. So hopefully whoever covers will play some nice music for you. But I will try and accumulate the festival season into a two-hour show at some point, because it's been a brilliant summer of lots of different types of music. I'm just deciding what to play next. I've only got 10 minutes left, so I want to try and fit in some more music before we go. I'm going to play a track by The Labourers. Not seen them live, but do like their music. Have played them on the Saturday before, and this is a track called Maggie.

brilliant, the labourers. Right, okay, I've got time to squeeze in one more. Oh, it's so difficult to choose. I'm going to leave you with an EMF track. So I interviewed Ian Dench from EMF back along when they played here at the Phoenix. Brilliant. It was a great interview. I enjoyed it anyway. And I love their music. Want to love a bit of dance music. So it's not really for a Sunday afternoon, but hey. One of my favourite bits of Beautiful Days was the Beta Band, which also is this type of dance music. It's just sometimes it just gets you and catches you. And absolutely, they were my highlight, absolute highlight. But I will play them next time when I'm doing my Beautiful Days best of show. But now I'm going to play a track called Lies by EMF. I will see you on the 3rd of October, or not see you. I will see you. You will hear me on the 1st of October, 8 till 10 p.m., 3rd of October. When I'm back on my show, I will have somebody with me who wants to find out a little bit more about DJing. So he'll be here as well, some of his tracks. But I will be throwing in my Best of Beautiful Days and we'll see how it goes. We'll do an accumulated show. So it should be interesting. Anyway, this is me signing off with Lies by EMF.

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I didn't tell you, but I changed my name. 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

0: 2. We're fresh back from Beautiful Days. Well, that's now a couple of weeks ago. And we've got a couple of club tunes we picked up from there, and including, in fact, Kino by Cabaret Voltaire. You're just listening to the 12-inch mix, which I bought in the record tent. So does that count? Although they are coming on tour soon, so keep your eyes out for that if you're a big Cabs fan. Let's start the show.
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Ray of Light album. We're playing that because poor old William Orbit, who collaborated on that album, died 2 weeks ago. There's a great podcast on his life, Last Word, on that other radio station. It's called Radio 4. Yeah, if you want to look that up, that's really interesting. And of course, with that video, Too Frozen, that was by Chris Cunningham, and it's based on Shakespeare's Three Witches. It still really stands up today. What a great thing. And before that, we were listening Simple Tuesday by Gus Gus off the Mobile Home album. That is the one album to own of theirs. If you're going to buy any of their work, always advocate buying the CDs or downloading and buying it. So on the William Orbit front, I thought obviously he collaborated on Madonna albums, two of them, but also he's probably better known for his Strange Cargo series. So we're going to listen to Strange Cargo 3, The Story of Light.

Story of Light, William Orbit from about 1993. Anyway, great track, and he'll be much missed. So coming up, we've got, right away, a bit of Boards of Canada off their most recent album, off the Inferno album, Blood in the Labyrinth. So that's from this year. Have a listen.

0: So, friend of the show, Mia Hines, hello. She says she's got a show in the Archway 3.2 Hackney Gallery in Hackney Studios on the 18th of December. Well, thanks for letting us know that, Mia. But that's in London, isn't it? London.
1: Yeah, don't talk about London, Cole.
0: Nah, they're London. Well, you can't even get there at the moment. Apparently, all the trains are off because of the fire near Paddington and stuff. Yeah. So, yeah, don't go to London today. That's the answer. Anyway, she requested, and we're not a request show, but sometimes we have a soft spot. Depeche Mode, New Dress. That's a cheery one. Let's go.

0: Hope you like that one, Mia. That was Depeche Mode and New Dress off the Black Celebration album. And just say, of course, that Mia is having a show and the 3.2 Hackney Downs Gallery on the 18th of this month. Go and see it in London, if the trains are running anyway, from what I hear. So Mike and I were away at Beautiful Days, and there was some great dance music and stuff in the Bimbaline. So I've just lined up a few. So Mike's on mic. Two. What was your best thing of the visit, Mike? You know, what were your top shows?
1: I think, the big surprise is actually Super Furry Animals. And they're a band I've not paid a lot of attention to. And I just really enjoyed their set. I mean, they kind of went from being kind of Spaceman 3-like, spiritualised, into kind of...
0: something completely new.
1: Yeah, they were wonderful. And then they came on in their furry costumes at the end. for no particular reason. They just came out and they walked around a bit and you went... oh, guys, you look like you've had a fight with a mop. But anyway, they were great.
0: Yeah, well, the Divine Comedy, I thought, was very good.
1: Yeah, Mixes a Cocktail. That was just lovely.
0: Serving the whole of the band. Fantastic. Yeah,
1: and the audience just sort of went, oh, we love you, Neil. It was a great set.
0: It was a very nice weekend, and it was actually good weather. Oh, it rained, though, during...
1: The Undertones.
0: The Undertones. Yeah. It kicks off with the first band.
1: Always rain on the good bands.
0: Yeah, always. Anyway, we spent a lot of time in the Bimbaline, and there was quite a lot of kind of dance music stuff. We've got a few lined up here that you can have a listen to.
1: Trying to dance on an uneven dance floor, we were suffering
0: left
1: for that.
0: Crippled.
1: Well, I say dancing, and we were more shambling, really.
0: Yeah, well, they're at that special age, I'm afraid, listeners. So I've got three lined up. I'll talk about them afterwards. We're going to kick off with Me, Me, Me by Cats and Dogs. This one really reminds me of being in the Bimbaline after consuming somewhat a level of alcohol. And then we've also got a little bit of Super Furry Animals at the end. But have a listen, I'll go run through the tracks in a moment.

0: That finished quickly. So here we go. Oh,
1: you can
0: wait
1: try,
0: a minute.
1: You can, is it an unpronounceable title?
0: Yeah, it's
1: Tetrachromacy. Yeah.
0: Cassette. Super furry animals.
1: Yeah.
0: Off the pre-creation percolation album. I don't know why I do this to myself.
1: I don't know why you do.
0: Anyway,
1: Wasn't it good? Wasn't it good though? They did absolutely, and the visuals are pretty fine as well.
0: Yeah,
1: perfect
0: stuff.
1: They
0: had some really good visuals, and they did that before they jumped on stage with their super furry animal outfits. But a lot of the hits were sort of the old ones. But they're obviously doing new stuff.
1: Do you know what they remind me? You know, there's that episode in Doctor Who where they was it the Yetis where they all wore those furry costumes. You know, big long.
0: I don't know. I'm not that old.
1: Yes, you are. You'll remember that. It's John Pertwee. Anyway.
0: Yes. No, I don't remember that particular one. Mm. I remember the robot one where it got bigger.
1: Oh, yeah, that was rubbish.
0: Yeah, okay. Anyway, just going back through, because we didn't say what any of those tracks were. We had a classic dubstep by Superstarling Groove Armada. That was actually off the Beach Vibes album, but that's the one I've got. I Want to Be Your Dog, Darker and Grint. Dakar and Grinster, oh my word, off the Me EP. Before that, we had Me, Cats and Dogs. That's on the Me interest. And
1: yeah,
0: Dakar and Grinster is Are You Really Satisfied EP.
1: Right. Apparently, Groove Armada have got a single out, quite a recent one, and they're also starting to do some gigs.
0: Very nice.
1: Yes.
0: So, I was going to say, of course, you can listen again. Go to Mort DJ on Facebook, or you can go to our webpage on Phonic FM and click on the link there. So Mort DJ will have all the track listings, and the Phonic FM will have a link to the show if you want to listen again. We're always happy to listen again.
1: Marvellous. What's coming up?
0: So we've got Barker Woof. That's... Hedonic Treadmill off the Unity album. It's one of yours. Where did you find him then?
1: Oh, I don't know. It's lost in time.
0: Well, let's have a listen.

0: Well, that was John Hopkins with Kelly Lee Owens. So Kelly Lee Owens is
1: friend of the show.
0: Is she?
1: No, oh, okay. No, but we play a lot of
0: them. Yeah, she's brilliant. Brilliant Welsh. There's some great footage of her on YouTube. There's a great concert of her performing in Paris, actually. And teaming up there with John Hopkins. That was called Luminous Spaces. And coming up next, In a Trance, I can't even pronounce this last bit. Can you? No.
1: Hey, so...
0: No, let's not. Let's not
1: In a Trance, Schwarflieger...
0: Gelb.
1: Belb, yes. But, yes.
0: Rival consuls and...
1: Yeah, but we do like a bit of rival consuls. We've got a fair few of those in the show.
0: Alrighty, let's go.
1: Hopefully. Or not.
0: No, it's not working. Go on, you do it.
1: Okay.

And we're about to get busy on Kiss LS Pirate TV. We bring you the sound of young London. Bomb the bass with a brand new jam.

0: was Spaceman 3 from the album Playing With Fire, which I saw them in London, Cole, at Notre Dame Hall, possibly the loudest gig I've ever seen. We came out staggered through Leicester Square onto the bus. They were fabulous.
1: Well, was that like a wall of sound when you were there? Blown away.
0: Yeah, absolutely blown away by it. They're great, and obviously they've turned into Spiritualized, and I think Sonic Boom is about as well doing stuff, but I don't quite know who that's with. Before that, we had Confidence Man, the Australian dance duo.
1: Yeah, early 90s, I'd said, really. There's
0: yeah, aren't they good? That was good.
1: And then we got your favourite 90s band, EMF.
0: EMZ. Yeah, I know. It's not them.
1: EMZ mixed. Movement Volume 7 album.
0: Nice. Let's do it.

0: was Fred again. The track is Come On, and he's working there with Brian Eno. Interesting team up there. There was that great line about Roxy Music, wasn't there, when Brian Ferry said to Brian Eno, there's only room for one Brian in Roxy Music. And then obviously Brian Eno went on to be completely obscure, not make any great solo albums, and really produce U2.
1: He's probably in a dark room somewhere, impoverished. I did see him talk actually a few years ago at Greenbelt Festival, and he's just very good, really. And I was like, less talking, more playing, please.
0: Blinking Renaissance man, annoying.
1: We've got another one off the Andrew Deep album, which is Movement 5, Brick England. Is that the one you want to try and play next?
0: This is what, Floating Points?
1: Yes, Floating Points.
0: Nice, okay. Yeah.

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0: was Jean-Michel Jarre with the Pet Shop Boys.
1: And I've heard of him. He's French.
0: Yes, he is. Brick England, which is a bit harsh. But no, a really interesting thing about Jean-Michel Jarre, my mate Paddy's just bought a Renault, and the noises that the car makes is actually composed by Jean-Michel Jarre. So if a car comes up behind you and goes, why? That's a bit of electronica by Jean-Michel.
1: Should really go, do, where there's life. See, that makes so much sense.
0: It would make more sense.
1: Really release that twice though, maybe, for that.
0: No. Okay, well, coming up, we've got the next track is this is coming up is Bindweed by Dusky.
1: Enjoy.

0: change.
1: Oh, hello, hello. It's Jake and Bod are in the studio.
2: Hello.
1: Back to back. They seem to be standing side by side.
2: Oh, no, so I don't know about that.
1: They are in fact back to back. And they're going to be on in a whole 5 minutes' time.
3: Well, that last track was Love Always Had a Way. That was Amtrak. And before that, we had track was Bind We by Dusky,
1: which was I was almost going to sleep there.
3: Yeah, it was nice chill out. It was good chill out. Yeah.
1: And then coming up, we've I'm going to let you say Hate or Glory by
3: I can't do it.
1: Yes, a Pfeffel sign.
3: Yeah, can never pronounce it.
1: No, those two should actually Hate or Glory and Path. That was Path Less Traveled we just listened to, wasn't it?
3: Yeah,
1: and then we've got coming up. Maybe you might get a little bit of. Thank you for the attention mindset, but just say thanks for listening. It's another Electronic Sunday over. We'll be back in a month's time.
3: Month's time, see you. Six.
1: Yeah, we'll be handing over to Jacob Bod in just a second. Thanks for listening. If you're in fact still there, and if you're not listening, I can't really say thanks for listening, can I? see you all soon. Look forward to seeing you next month. Listen again on Phonic FM. Take care. Bye.

0: Hello. You're listening to Bod and Jake back to back. We're here till 8 o'clock. We've got many amazing things to play to you this evening. What they are, I know not, but
1: got no idea. We'll find out.
0: They will reveal themselves.
1: As we go along.
0: Yes.
1: So we've got a little bit of dub coming on, and we're going to start with that, shall we? There we go.
0: Let's do it. Got it?

0: was this. That was Dolly Parton with 9 to 5. And,
1: absolutely beautiful.
0: We do miss her very much. Lost one of the good ones there. What's next, Mr. Bard?
1: I think a little bit of Holy Tongue, brand new release.
0: Fantastic.
1: AD 93.

0: There we had it. That's a brand new one from Holy Tong. I bet you've been listening to them for a long time. The track was called Vioto 25. It's on AD93. It was released 4 days ago. They've got an album coming out.
1: Oh, wow.
0: So, yeah, interesting stuff. This is one of Jake's favourites.
1: This is Craven Faults with a banging track.
0: Banging.
1: This will get you up and moving about. This is Odder Delph.
0: Loving it.

0: Alex Cortez with a little bit of dubby funk there. That's very nice.
1: And this next track, bit of a blast from the past.
0: Blast from the past.
1: First band I saw live in Exeter at the the Great Hall it was, up at the university, 1984, Motorhead, and they were promoting this song.
0: Fantastic, which is Killed by Death.
2: Okay, I'm going out now.
3: Not like that, you're not.
2: You look like a juvenile.

0: Allah.
1: Just talking about the Sex Pistols exploded our brains when we were young. When we're too young to really understand what was happening with the start of punk and all that music, but we thought they were amazing, didn't we?
0: And still do.
1: Yeah, still do. And the Sex Pistols, with Frank Carter singing, are playing on the 16th of December in Bristol. It's going to be an epic gig. Go and see them. They're getting old now. It's the original three: Steve Jones, Paul Cook, Glenn Matlock on bass. So it'll be good fun.
0: Right, this track, do you want to read out what it's called?
1: It's called Rote Strasengarlicht Vier Gutenberger.
0: Well done.

0: That was.
1: Alright.
0: Where were they from, Jake? Iceland, is it?
1: Yeah, I think they were, that's right, Iceland. Icelandic. Yeah, Icelandic
0: that's
1: band.
0: That's four tracks by it.
1: Great. Yeah, and the lyrics are pure filth, but it's all in Icelandic, so I think we can get away with it.
0: If you are from Iceland, you're listening tonight, and you've been offended at all, write in and we'll write back to you and say sorry.
1: There you go.
0: There you go.
1: That'll keep off.
0: Make sure you send a stamped address and envelope.
1: That'll keep Ofcom happy.
0: There we go. This is a brand new one. It's just out the other day. It's by Jeshi. J-E-S-H-I. It's called Linea Rossa. A little bit different than the last one.

0: ago. That was Jesse, and apologise for slightly a massive attack style flame underneath that.
1: They snuck in there somehow, didn't they?
0: Yeah, rather annoyingly, disappointingly, actually. There you go, you listen to Phonic FM. We're broadcasting from under the Phoenix in Exeter.
1: We are, yes, the cultural centre of Exeter.
0: The cultural hub of Exeter. So there's something going on upstairs tonight. Don't know what it is, but you should come down and see.
1: I reckon, yeah. And also, if you wait by the back door, you can get our autograph.
0: Oh, fantastic. I've got a biro on me, actually, to lend you. So, yeah,
1: perfect. Beautiful. Right, here we go. This is Kim Gordon with Girl With A Look.
0: Lovely.

0: was the wonderful Kim Gordon. Obviously, in Sonic Youth many years ago, sounds quite different, doesn't she, on her own?
1: Mm-hmm. Yeah.
0: Nice stuff. And Jake, what have you been doing for the last fortnight? I haven't seen you. What have you been up to?
1: It's the last fortnight?
0: Yeah.
1: Well, most of it cannot be broadcast over the airwaves.
0: Oh.
1: Unfortunately, I've signed documents.
0: Oh,
1: I'm a secret man of mystery, obviously. I've blown my cover already.
0: And if anybody out there knows what Jake's been doing the last 2 weeks, email in.
1: Because I'd quite like to know as well.
0: studio@phonic.fm.
1: There are blank spots.
0: And let Jake know where you saw him and what he was doing, because yeah, he's lost. He doesn't know what happened in the last 2 weeks.
1: My memory is not what it was.
0: So, not this Friday coming, but Friday after, is Alternative TV. Mark Perry's the singer. He's playing down the cabin. He's playing his stuff from 1977 to 1982. That'll be really good. This track's from that era. It's called Splitting in Two.

0: That was Alternative TV from way back in the 70s. They're playing at the Cabin, not this Friday, but next Friday.
1: I'm going to look forward to that if I'm not working the next day. All right, then. What's on now?
0: We should...
1: Oh, do you know what? We haven't had a jingle yet.
0: Oh, let's do a jingle.
1: Press the button. Phonic FM. 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
0: No adverts.
1: Not much talent, neither.
0: No, keep it
1: not on this show, anyway. Can't speak to the rest of it.
0: Yeah, no skills.
1: Oh, if you would like to contact us, have a lie down, put a cloth over your eyes, and have a word with us.

0: wonderful stereo MCs that were connected. I remember seeing them at the Paradiso in Amsterdam in the early 90s. It was a wonderful night.
1: I remember listening to them when I was on the dole in a bedsit, and they used to play it on the radio.
0: Oh, yes. Classic tune.
1: Fantastic.
0: So, going back with some old school house music here, this is Liquid Sweet Harmony. Just can't beat it, really.

0: 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That was Solved by Walking.
1: And you can solve anything by walking.
0: You certainly can. If if somebody comes problem, them and you've got their shoes. Right. This is.

0: angry or annoyed.
1: You're either angry or annoyed. That went on a bit, that did, Jake. That was pretty relaxing.
2: Angry or you're a
1: listener, if you're still listening, well, you're going to get a medal. Just write in, send us your name and address, we'll send you a medal of listening. A listening medal.
2: A gold medal. Oh, a chufty badge.
1: Shall we play something a bit softer?
2: Go with it.
1: A bit more gentle. Steppers.

0: Pet Brick, Distorted Peace, featuring Paula Raballato. Is that right?
1: I can't remember. I think that's probably about right, Jake. I do love a bit of Pet Brick.
0: That's good, then.

0: man, that was your pet brick there.
1: The wonderful pet brick.
0: And the track was called Distorted Peace. Right, you have been listening to Bod and Jake Better Back.
1: You may find a shirt this show on Mixcloud.
0: Not this one.
1: Not this one, because it's glitching.
0: It's been a bit scrappy, and the fact you're listening to us is...
1: it's a miracle, really.
0: Yeah.
1: But there you go. Next show, we'll put on Mixcloud for the prosperity, because it'll be...
0: better. We promise we'll get better.
1: So I found this guy, James Domestic.
0: Oh, yeah.
1: His real name, Domestic. Could be. The track's called Phase Out.

0: Phase Out by James Domestic. He's my new favourite. He's a bit like a lonely sleeper mod, isn't he?
1: He's all on his own. This one's going out to Daisy, who's in Perth, Australia.
2: Australia?

0: Punk rock doesn't get much better than that, does it? The chats.
1: That was fantastic. I'm all smoky. Right. I think we've got to go, haven't we?
0: We've got to go. Bye, listeners.
1: Goodbye, listener.
0: Back in a fortnight.
1: Love you.
0: Love you too. Mm-hmm. Was that to
1: me?
0: Was that to the listener?
1: That was to the listener.
0: I kissed you on the
1: cheek. It wasn't to you.
0: For no reason. Oh, well. Grandma's house. Baby, you're a winner. Off their new album. Choo-choo.

100 feet above sea level. Just like Jason rises, reggae music rise to the top. Rastafari.

0: every day, baby, when the sun go down, I get with my friends and I begin to clown. I don't care what the people are thinking. I ain't drunk. I'm just drinking.
1: But you're so high.
0: Oh, man, you know I ain't high.
1: But you're so high.
0: Just take a little bit every now and then.
1: But you're so high.
0: Man, you gotta be ashamed of yourself.

0: 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I say, honey, hush. I don't care what the people are thinking. I ain't drunk. I'm just drinking.
1: But you're so high.
0: Man, I ain't drunk. I told y'all I ain't drunk, man. Why y'all doing
1: this? But you're so high.
0: I just had it fun, man.
1: But you're so high.
0: What? Oh, no, I'm not.
1: Stay drunk all the time.
0: Man, I don't know why y'all talk about me like that.

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1: in you.
0: I don't care what the people are thinking. I ain't drunk. I'm just drinking.
2: But you so high.
0: Me, I ain't high, man.
2: But you so high.
0: Y'all talk about me like this.
2: But you so high.
0: You gotta mind your
2: stay
0: business.
2: Drunk all the time.
0: You gotta watch yourself too. You don't understand what I'm saying. I wanna tip you, baby, before I go. I'll be back tomorrow night and drink some more. I don't care what the people are thinking. I ain't drunk. I'm just drinking.
2: But you're so high.
0: Oh, no, you the one drunk. Look at your eyes, man.

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is jazz, and I like it. We are going to explore what jazz is, where it comes from, and what makes it jazz. We are going to get inside jazz and find out once and for all why it's better than anything else.

Why is it jazz? Because it's made up of jazz notes, played by jazz people on jazz instruments. Jazz is beginning to reach a new audience. Gone are the days that only old men with beards would attend performances. There are now much younger bearded men in attendance too. And some have even spotted women. The future of jazz, I'm happy to say,

Some people seem to dislike jazz. They say, why can't they stick to the melody? And why do they need to play so many notes? Well, those people are wrong and obviously not clever enough to understand jazz itself. The jazz musician likes to improvise. They play a bit of a song, and then they make stuff up as they go along, or cut loose, if you will. The word improvise comes from the English word improve. Jazz musicians take existing songs and improve them by adding many, many, many more notes. Jazz bop. Boogie woogie. I like that. Blues. 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

0: It's all jazz, and it's all good. Jazz musicians are very conscientious. They play for hours on end without growing weary. They don't waste valuable time worrying about what they're going to wear. They just turn up and play. One word that sums up all jazz musicians is the word cool. No one knows how the jazz musician's mind works. How do they know when to come in? How do they know when to stop? Do they know when to stop? The music comes out of nowhere and just ends when it's over.
1: Your sound alternative station. Online, on your smart speaker, FM and digital radio.